the boogie on this here piano. Doing mighty fine, I'm gonna make it shake it. I'll make it do it until you break it. It's called a Lewis boogie, any Lewis way.

0: San Luchino Estate, un tuffo nella bella musica.
1: The fact that Meghan Trainor is literally mother right now.